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0: Are you going to be first?
1: No, your squad's going to be first, too.
0: Okay, same for both of you. You come down Hildreth to Given. We're going to stay out on Given. We'll just need to meet her up the house.
1: Okay, received. Medicaid from 29 G Command.
2: Medicaid.
1: Medicaid, you can take a recall.
2: A copy recall.

0: Squad 72 is arriving.
1: From 29th Street, come in.
2: Drake,
1: what's that? Yeah, Central for 29th Street, come in. Station's been loaded, ambulance 2. They're in route to shore. You can terminate command, make entry 2, clear and available.
2: She did it, too.

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1: 11.
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0: County 262.
1: County.
0: We check the unit. The detector just needs some maintenance. Homeowner was advised. All fire units are clear returning.
1: County copies.

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1: Racing Truck One. By our count, I think we got 5 different calls from Vector Security, not a fire alarm. 2 of them were on the phone, they canceled it, but they keep coming in.
0: Racing Central, we'll take a look.
2: Central, you know, still.
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0: 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Same right here.

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1: You can have them set up in the rig. We're coming down momentarily.

CLS 32 Middle Township. Respond to abdominal pain. 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At 605, Route 147. Unit D1. In Burley. 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
0: Who's responding to him?
1: The receiver responding was called in by homeowner, also stating that he vomited about 50 minutes ago. You're going to have EMS around.

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Respond to abdominal pain at 24 Kimball Avenue in Rio Grande. Timeout 0335.

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Respond to fall victim. Molly Kai. At 417 East 19th Avenue. Unit 302. In North Wildwood. Timeout 0348.

ELS 32 Lower Township. Respond to cardiac emergency. Job lot at 3845 Bayshore Road in North Cape May. Timeout 0348.

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2: 3222?
0: Responding.
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1: That was broken up. Can you confirm Medic 9 recall?
2: 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Medic 9 recall.
1: Issue. 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

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Respond to activated carbon monoxide alarm at 4208 Bayberry Road in Avalon. Time of 0614.

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1: Are you responding to 4208 Bayberry for the carbon monoxide alarm? Alarm, can we call back to staying close alarm?
0: We're responding with 3.

0: You got me from National Weather. We're still on scene. I think it's a CO1 from a golf cart charging. We're going to ventilate, and then we'll be clear. I'll let you know when we're clear.
1: Received.

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Number 18 East 16th Street, for PSA.

ambulance to respond. Short the rescue manor, room 161 for a fall. And ambulance 2, short the rescue manor, 221 Bay Avenue, room 161, a fall.

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Respond to odor of gas. 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

ELS 32 Middle Township. Respond to fall victim at 125 Muirhead Lane in Swainton. Timeout 0836.

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Timeout 0858.

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Respond to fall victim. At 14, Tally Ho Road. In Cape May Courthouse. Time of 0913.

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Victoria Connons. At 610 Town Bank Road. Unit 120. In North Cape May. Time of 0924.

BLS 32 Middle Township. Respond to sick person at 602 West Wiley Street in Whitesboro. Timeout 0946.

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0: Have engine 46 go to Bay Avenue, have engine 44 go to Wendy's. I'll be responding to Wendy's.

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0: District 4, 401's a Robin Wendy's.

0: District 4, 400. I'm on scene at Clay Avenue. Be investigating.
1: Clay.
0: 44 is on the air. How's the update to respond to Lenny?
1: Hey.

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1: Alright, they had a load release. I'm going to Board of Health here. You can give them my cell when you're ready.
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1: I'm releasing engine 44 from here. 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
1: Done.
0: He's got to get back on the street. That's enough. Finish up the paperwork to get back.
1: Okay, received.
2: District 4, Bethel, command.
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2: The fellow before the house, they're trying different extensions to get someone to make contact with you.
0: Thank you.

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Respond to activated carbon monoxide alarm at 1108 West Street in Cape May. 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
1: Tower 1 responding. Central Truck 1 responding from 11th to 5th.

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1: Do you know if there's more than one occupant to this call?
2: South Jersey Gas did not know. I asked the same question. They weren't sure. They only know one person, so they weren't feeling very well.
1: Appreciate it. Thank you.

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1: Good.
0: You may get another activation from the alarm company. Did you go off again? Respect, reset it. 10-4.
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1: Hello?
0: We've been cleared by the health department. They're in route. Give me a second.

All right, just looked out through the guest, that we are not getting CO readings in the building. We're getting LEL readings, so they're going to need to come down and probably pressure check this building. Affirmative, we got gas in the building.

0: Sir, from Brewery Command. We believe it's from the fireplace that's on with the curtain over it. We're going to be investigating a little further just to confirm.
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0: 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It was due to a crash transfer.
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Respond to odor of gas at 776 West Glenwood Avenue in West Wildwood. 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

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Respond to cardiac emergency at 114 Indian Trail Road in Burley. Timeout 1109.

0: 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Respond to BLS Medical at 1234 US 9 South in Burley. Timeout 11:10.
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0: County Command.
1: County
0: South Jersey Gas has been through the building. They are picking up very minimal readings. They are going to remain on scene here with the homeowner. We have been cleared by South Jersey Gas. Command will be terminated.
1: 10-4-11.

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1: Hey, Ben Fly.
0: Burn Rich, sure.
1: Okay.

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Number 8, Deerfield Trail. For a medical emergency. Number 8, Deerfield Trail in Tuckahoe. A medical

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0: Yeah, East Crawford. We're going to be clear of Roman Avenue, turned over Sunset again.
1: Where's she supposed to?

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0: 3211 is inbound to mainland.

Sailor's response, 5718 Central Avenue, Unit 4, on the second floor. Investigation. Sailor's response, 5718 Central Avenue, the second floor, Unit 4. Investigation.

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Respond to activated fire alarm at East Montgomery Avenue and Boardwalk in Wildwood. Timeout 12:46.

0: SWAT 3 is arriving. Two-story chapel, not the home on the exterior. We'll be out investigating. Bravo 1 off the mail, attack 4.
1: In Corbin City, 421 Aetna Drive, crossing Main Street for PSA. Quad 21 in Corbin City, 421 Aetna Drive for PSA.

Central Ambulance 1 response, number 18 East 16th Street for a PSA. It's number 18 East 16th Street for a PSA.

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At 11, Courthouse South Dennis Road. In Cape May Courthouse. Top 59.

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Respond to water rescue at East Cedar Avenue and Beach in Wildwood. 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
0: Notify the Coast Guard and the State Police and Marine Police. 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
1: That's a 3 got a lot of wind. I got a 14-year-old male with black shorts.
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0: Copy, Command. What direction is the rip gun, north or south?
1: It's headed south. Could you also have an ALS unit respond to the storms on the street end of the stage?
0: Copy.

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1: Farmers.
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2: 20 minutes in. Any other resources needed at this?
1: Yeah, 20 minutes in. I'll advise on additional resources. Got a Bravo 1.
0: Be advised, we're going to deploy four of our rescue swimmers right now from the water tower here. So I'm going to line first, of course.
1: Copy that, deploying four for a line search.

0: Bravo 1, I'm sending 3 North Lava lifeguards your way as well. Joseph.
1: Ricky, are we switching to TAC 4? You want to stay on the shop for officers?
0: 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All operations will switch to TAC 4. 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

0: Cedar Avenue, command. Coast Guard has a some kind of chief entered to the unified command post at Dillinger in the beach to assist communications.
1: Okay, copy that. Is there an aspect? New Jersey State Marine Police on scene as well at this time.
0: Received. I sent him to Skellen during the walk. He just left the base on approximately 15 minutes.
1: Okay, received. And Fire Post 2-1, if you didn't copy them, they are on location.
0: Affirmative.

0: We're in room with five in the Polaris. Do you need anything else down there?
1: Yeah,
0: just the personnel at this time. Timbers.

0: County, Cedar Avenue, come in.
1: Cedar Avenue, come in.
0: At this time, we have 2 Coast Guard helos, 1 Coast Guard small boat, 1 Marine Police small boat, Fire Boat 2-1, and approximately 13 Fire Department and Beach Patrol personnel in the water conducting searches at this time.
1: Avenue Command, is there anyone back at headquarters for island coverage? Or are you okay with 4-2 covering for now? And Squad 4.
0: Chief 4 and Squad 4 should have the island coverage.
1: Copy, and ambulance coverage from 4-2, correct?
0: Yes, a second Wild Crest ambulance is en route to stage. It's going to street ends at this time. Ambulance 4-2, I believe, just transported one.
1: Appreciate
2: it. 73 Charlie 1, ambulance 33 is out of the academy.

0: Cat, stage ambulance 42 right at the end of the pier there, just to stay on the hard pack.
1: Okay, received 3-2 on the end of the pier there.
2: Ambulance 4. Appreciate ambulance 4.

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0: keep it straight up, but he needs some transportation.
1: Dave, I'll be sending ATV 31 off the ground.
0: Thank you, sir.

CLS-4. Respond to cardiac emergency at 306 East Toledo Avenue. Unit back out in Wildwood Crest. Timeout 1427.

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1: Richie
0: 42, County Cedar Avenue, come in.
1: Okay.
0: Are you okay if I release your medic unit for this cardiac in the cross?
1: That's affirmative.
0: Medic 5, you copy?

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1: ¿qué decir?
0: Yeah, just be advised, I do have an ambulance available down here if we need one.
1: Receive.

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1: Cedar Avenue.
0: We have 48 Beach Patrol rescue boards back in the water. Back in searches as well.
1: That's received, Cedar Avenue. Amen.

0: 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They're wondering if you have any of these short tunnels for radio communications for Coast Guard Channel 16.
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0: Copy. 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
1: That's affirmative, yes.

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1: Back on the island. Is you on 4 2 to Cedar Rapids Command?
2: Hey, Mills 4 2, you can remain available at this time. Thank you.
1: 3 C, Fox County.
0: I copy. For the time being, I'm going to take you off of this Cedar Avenue call for CAT purposes.
1: Thank you.

0: Cedar Avenue, command.
1: You're
0: an hour and a half in. Two refusals, one on account of four. Any other resources at this time, sir?
1: That's negative at this time, thank you.

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Respond to seizures. At 44, Vacation Road. 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Time of 15:12.

0: calling from Cedar Avenue, come in.
1: Jerry County, come in.
0: This time the Marine and Aviation assets are going to continue to, we're going to terminate beach operation, wild beach patrol and wild PD live units are on the beach, scanning the beach continuously. All fire department resources are going to be cleared of the beach and Cedar Avenue Command is terminated.
1: County, copy, scan. Just confirming this fire boat 2-1 stolen location.
0: Affirmative, Fireboat 2-1 will be remaining in operation with the Coast Guard.
1: Copy.

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1: Okay.
0: Okay, sir, he's completed the recall. Thank you.
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0: Receive report, Joe. Officers are already on scene. 83-year-old female. And a headache.
1: Receive, we have a medic in it.
0: We're getting a medic for you right now. We're on the phone.
1: Thank you.
0: No, update to that. It's going to be medic 5.
1: We'll see, copy, medic 5.

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1: Square case.
2: I'm responding off of Center Street, First Street.
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1: Copy.
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1: Yeah,

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1: Medic 5.
0: You guys can take a recall.
1: Medic 5, open. Okay, go.

0: 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That's it.
1: I'm just taking down the idle.

0: 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This is their request.
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0: Thank you.

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Copy 11.

401, looks like we're near the booster line, maybe. 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Yeah,

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At 9, Oslo Avenue. Unigov 23. In Rio Grande. Timeout 1705.

0: 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There's an officer on scene. It's a 25-year-old female having suicidal thoughts. Staff requesting a transport for screening.
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1: Nine Oslo, apartment 23. Actually, there's a couple apartment complexes. 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
0: Police chief, we're here, but there's no PD.

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CLS 32 Lower Township. Respond to fall victim at 219 Beechwood Avenue in Villas. Timeout 1733.

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ALS 32 Lower Township. Respond to ALS Medical at 101 Haverford Avenue in North Cape, May. 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
1: 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I can come to the around to the back door.
0: Yeah, we need to get a look at the hoods from the ground.

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Respond to the intersection of 9th Street, Wesley Avenue. For transformer on fire. Respond 9th Street, Wesley Avenue. For transformer on fire.

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1: Please.
2: Mercy Battalion 1, and just be advised, the caller states the fire appears to have gone out, but the transformer is still smoking.
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0: Mountain West, come in.
1: Hello,
0: yeah, active left detector. It's been restored. There's no fire. Systems are set. Can't swim there.
1: Confirming 1821.

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1: Trust something.
0: Truck 1, he's saying it's this box to the west right here.
1: That's right, engine 1 brought me.

0: Central 9 Street Command.
1: Hey.
0: Is the caller in the area?
1: She was at Nice and Wesley. Would you like to give her a call back?
0: Affirmative, just to point this out directly.

0: Central Michigan.
1: Yeah, Central.
0: The call is going to be in the alleyway with the transformer between Wesley and Ocean.
1: Received. Angelo can return. 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
0: Received. In command, just be advised, my caller said the transformer is starting to smoke again, and they're going to be closer to the 10th Street side.

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1: Just confirming, you want me to spin around the block?
0: Yeah. 10th Street between Wesley and Ocean.

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at 4 Trenton, Summers Point Firefighters, Ewing Pager set. 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

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In Cape May Courthouse. 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

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Respond to odor of gas. At 908, Weak Landing Road, in Irma. 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

0: God.
1: I'm going to secure the power to this boiler. It's trying to light, but it's not lighted.
0: We're attempting to secure the gas outside.
1: All right, I'm going to go over to TAC-4.